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Got Ella Langley just around the corner. It's Kenny Chesney now. I go back. 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
9: 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It's Courtney Kelly from The Morning Show. 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

Jason Aldean, don't tell on me, on Cat Country 98.1. Cool thing he's got going on his website, he does a fan of the month every month, the Aldean Army, which, you know, in terms of, in times of national emergency, they would be, you know, among the last to be called up. I think postal workers are before them. But they certainly would get the call. It's Morgan Wallen, Ben by Now, on Cat Country 98.1. No need.

New one from Hudson Westbrook on Cat Country 98.1. It's Painted You Pretty, and the new album, Made You Look, due for a November release. It's John Party now, boots off, on Cat Country 98.1.

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Southern New England's country, Cat Country 98.1. Been a pleasure. Let's do it again tomorrow at 7. Until then, Tyler Hubbard, back then right now. Cat Country 98.1.

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1: He's a ranch hand in a pinch, man. 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

0: Arizona, my heart. What country am I in?
1: It doesn't matter. It's 5 o'clock somewhere.
0: It's always on 5 in Margaritaville, come to think of it.
1: Yeah, I heard that.
0: You've been there, haven't you?
1: Yes, sir.
0: I've seen your boat

0: o'clock. Let's go somewhere.
1: I'm ready. Crank it up.
0: Let's get out of here.
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1: Head in a bottle for my heart in a case. 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

0: This is WCTK and WCTK HD1, New Bedford, Fall River, Warwick, Providence. 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
1: Right now. Good morning, everyone, and happy Tuesday. It is 5:59. Hey, Bren.
2: Hello.
1: We've got passes for Seekonk Speedway. The Pumpkin Smash Thrill Show is happening on Saturday, and I know some folks out there are going to want to win that family four-pack.
2: Of course they will.
1: Oh, yeah. Well, right now, though, let's check on what's going on in Nashville.
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2: Brand new Dolly Parton tribute is going to air on ABC Live on October 21st from the Belmont University Performing Arts Center down there in Nashville. Many of country music's biggest stars coming together in celebration of the late Dolly Parton. The CMA, the Country Music Association, they unveiled the lineup of performers and special guests for this special. CMA presents I Will Always Love You, a celebration of Dolly Parton. The two-hour live TV event will feature performances from Ashley McBride, Brad Paisley, Carly Pierce, Carrie Underwood, Darius Rucker, Ella Langley, Kelsey Ballerini, Kristen Bell, Kristen Chenoweth, Lady A, Lady Wilson, Little Big Town, Molly Tuttle, Reba McEntire, Ricky Skaggs, Vince Gill, and Zach Brown. Amy Grant will be part of this as well, as will Brad Paisley's wife, Kimberly Williams Paisley.
1: Oh, nice.
2: They will be special guests.
1: That's awesome.
2: Which means no singing.
1: But special guesting.
2: Exactly. Proceeds from the event, I guess it's a ticketed event, it will benefit Dolly's Imagination Library, of course, giving away 3.4 million books per month.
1: Wow.
2: Month.
1: That's crazy.
2: To children in the U.S. and abroad.
1: That's amazing.
2: As of 2025. Back in 2022, Dolly Parton said, I'm proud of the Imagination Library as much as anything I've ever done in my life.
1: Yes. Oh, that's fantastic. Well, this is going to be quite a show, baby.
2: It is.
1: I'm going to put it in my calendar right now.
2: Yeah?
1: Yeah.
2: Let's hop a flight to Nashville. Go see it.
1: I know exactly. Wouldn't that be even better?
2: It would.
1: Oh, my gosh. And, oh, man, Miranda Lambert. I don't know if she was on the list. Was Miranda on that list?
2: Let me see.
1: That was a long list.
2: Carrie Underwood, Darius Rucker, Ella Langley, Kelsey Ballerini, Kristen Bell, Kristen Chenoweth,
1: no,
2: Lady Gaga, Lenny
1: see.
2: Wilson.
1: All right.
2: Little Big Town. Don't see Miranda there.
1: Okay. Well, she's very busy right now. She just released a new project, of course, Crisco, which I've heard some other songs on there, too. It's a cute album.
2: It is.
1: I like it. I like that mix, that fusion of country and disco. It's very cool. And she is having she's the cover interview right now for Southern Living, released on Monday. And she shared how Crisco felt a little different. She said, I always get weird when her albums come out because there's so much pressure, you know? And so she's like, oh, my gosh, you know, I'm putting my heart out on the page, and I don't know if people are going to reject it, you know?
2: Right.
1: She said, but I don't feel worried about this one. She said, I never set out with any expectation except to just enjoy it. I think that's a good place to be. Yeah, that is a good place to be.
2: I think it is enjoyable. It's interesting. If you look at the writing credits for the songs on this album, Brendan McLaughlin, her husband, has a co-writing credit on, like, at least half of the songs.
1: Interesting.
2: So I don't know if he's a poet and we don't know it or what's going on there.
1: Okay,
2: maybe
1: that's kind of cool.
2: It's a legal thing to get him some more money. Yeah. I don't know how it all works.
1: But, yeah, she talks about this in some of her Southern, you know, of course, she's from the South, and she talks about, my grandmother did teach me how to fry chicken with Crisco, and she is also talking about Dolly Parton and what an inspiration, and, of course, how the Dolly energy is all throughout this album, too, and how
2: nice.
1: Dolly's always going to be with us, you know, in our hearts, but also in the legacy of everything.
2: Of course.
1: So, but pretty cool. Her album just came out on Friday, so you can pick that up.
2: Yeah, I'm more of a Wesson guy, but I do enjoy Crisco.
1: Gosh.
2: What?
1: I just think Crisco, back in the day, we used to actually put it on our eyes to get our makeup off.
2: Did you really?
1: Yeah, to get our mascara
2: off.
1: That's
2: the secret?
1: When it was waterproof, we couldn't get it off, so we used Crisco.
2: Like you run out of Pond's cold cream, and it's like, oh, Crisco.
1: I don't know if it was so good for us, but in the 80s, anything went.
2: You were glowing for all the right reasons.
1: Fry your chicken in it, and also clean out your face, yes.
3: Courtney and Brendan Mornings.
0: Now, Cat Country traffic.
2: Suppose it would also attract flies if you didn't rinse it off fast enough, right?
1: Yeah, I guess so.
2: Side effects.
1: Yeah.
2: Traffic is brought to you by Macy's. 195 on the westbound side, heading over the Washington Bridge. You're doing all right. Same thing on 95 right now. It's a speed limit ride coming up through Warwick and Cranston. Leaving Providence on 95 northbound, just minor slowdowns up by Robert Toner Boulevard in North Attleboro, heading up to 495. 495 is good in both directions. No problems on 95 southbound, 146, the 610, 295, all moving along at the speed limit. We do have a crash blocking the left lane on 24 northbound, right at Route 140 in Taunton. This is the reason for the slowdowns, which start just before Padelford Street on 24 northbound, and it's causing some delays starting before Stephen Street on 140 northbound. On 24 northbound, once you're past that crash scene, you've got a decent ride, moving about 40 to 50 miles an hour up through West Bridgewater and Brockton into Avon. 195 eastbound, you'll head all the way up to Wareham at the speed limit. 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

0: Phone, Keys, Wallet, Lainey Wilson featuring John Mayer here at Southern New England's Country. And happy Tuesday, everyone. 6:10. A little dark out there.
1: It's dark. It's cold.
0: Oh, boy. It's a little chilly in here, I guess.
1: It is.
0: You just zipped up your little Nautica vest.
1: Go ahead. Make fun of my vest.
0: He looks like he's in the Tundra.
1: Stop it.
0: I'm just teasing. I just said, oh, you know why? Because I'm
1: not just teasing.
0: I'm having a flash right now. I'm having a hot flash.
1: Right.
0: So to me, I'm like, oh, what are you putting that on for? But you know me. In 10 minutes, I'll be putting my sweatshirt back on.
1: In 10 minutes, you're going to wish you had one of these.
0: Exactly. This is just how it goes with a lady of, I don't want to say a certain age, but a certain time in her life, we'll say.
1: Lady in her 30s.
0: I'm having a time of my life.
1: I'm sure you are.
0: I'm having a time. I'll tell you that. So I wanted to discuss this because maybe we'll just do a few breaks on this, but I want some true confessions out there.
1: Uh-oh.
0: How good or bad of a patient are you when you are sick? You're at home, not feeling so well. Are you someone who's needy? Do you need a lot? Are you like, no, I'm okay.
1: I try and be needy, but nobody wants to help me. And so for that reason, I'm rarely sick.
0: Okay. Oh, for that reason, you're rarely sick?
1: Exactly.
0: You're able to tell the germs no?
1: No, because... I mean, I tough it out, is what I mean.
0: Okay, you're rarely...
1: It takes a lot to knock me out, put me out of commission.
0: Okay, got it. Yeah, you're not sick a lot. No, absolutely not. And I thought I wasn't sick a lot, but you're really not sick a lot, which is good. You got a good immune system going on there.
1: That or I just don't associate with people.
0: You know, because that is one way to get sick, I heard.
1: Stay in my own little bubble.
0: Get around people and forget about it.
1: Right.
0: Yeah, exactly. And there's a lot of sick people right now. I've been
1: hearing. Are there really?
0: Yeah. One of my friends just got home and got sick because she was on a long trip. So in the plane, she said everybody was coughing and everything else. She got home and she was not feeling well. Yep. And I had a few other people in my life telling me they were sick. I was like, oh, boy. It's coming.
1: See, I was watching the Bruins game last night, and they'd pan to the crowd occasionally. And in one of the shots, I noticed some of the people there were wearing masks.
0: Oh, really?
1: Oh, masks are back.
0: Oh,
1: maybe it was just a few people, but
0: maybe people are doing that now too. They're protecting themselves because it's cold season coming on us.
1: Yeah, I didn't know if there was like another big thing coming around that they were just trying to protect themselves from, or they figure they're just going where there's lots of people. And
0: yes,
1: let's stay healthy.
0: Exactly. So yesterday, you know, I was working, had clients and stuff, and then all of a sudden this headache came roaring out of nowhere, and I was like, what the heck? So usually I just take some, you know, just take some ibuprofen, and if I can just lie down for like 20 minutes, half an hour, and I'm good, right? So in between clients, I said, all right, let me just take some aspirin and do that. I woke up and I was even worse, and I was like, what is going on? I actually had to cancel my day. I was like,
1: so you're saying you might be sick?
0: So I my headache, though, this isn't contagious.
1: I don't try. I'm backing away.
0: That's not all that happened yesterday. Keep backing.
1: Tell me more.
0: But usually, you know, because I'll get headaches from time to time. It's just a thing, you know, and it can be hormones. It can be a lot of things.
1: Sure.
0: Not contagious headaches. Headaches aren't contagious. What are you talking about?
1: Well, I don't know what other symptoms you have.
0: I mean, it could be other things.
1: Yeah.
0: But just a headache. So, but then my husband gets home and I was just like, I'm miserable because I had a whole plan. I wanted to go out in between clients. I wanted to take a nice walk. It was beautiful out.
1: It was, yeah.
0: And everything. And I'm just watching and I'm like, ugh. But it was just pounding. And then things got worse. I won't go into it.
1: How much worse?
0: Then, by the time I got to, I was like, I just got to go to bed. And so went to bed and I was doing my show prep and I was like, oh my gosh, I can't even. And sent you like just a half bleep show prep. And I was just like, whatever. He doesn't read it anyway.
1: And I do read it.
0: Like,
1: I stand corrected. My AI agent reads it.
0: Okay, great. Yeah. You have all sorts of people who do things for you now.
1: I do.
0: AI people.
1: I'm all about time maxing.
0: Yes, you are time maxing now. And so, but then I woke up and I was like, woohoo, I feel great. So, you're lucky. See, I'm here.
1: Wonderful. That's great. I'm keeping my vest on and I'm going to try and find a mask.
0: But the funny thing was when my husband got home, he's like, can I get you like an ice pack for your head? Do you want something to eat? Do you mind if I eat? Is it going to bother you? And I'm like, no, it's fine. But meanwhile, I'm like, oh, the smell. Like I was just like, oh, food.
1: And
0: like,
1: it was your own cooking with leftovers.
0: Shut it. And so, but yeah, so then I realized I'm like, I'm not that good of a patient, I guess, because I was just grumpy. I just want to go outside. This is ruining my afternoon. It's so inconvenient. But then I'm like, you know what? When we get sick, it just makes us appreciate, you know?
1: It was nice
0: when
1: enough you outside.
0: Feel
1: you could
0: good.
1: Have just gone outside and sat on the deck or
0: no,
1: something.
0: It
1: no,
0: was so,
1: really? That bad?
0: No, yes. I couldn't even get off the couch. My head was like, I just couldn't. I was like, I can't even move. It was terrible.
1: Well, I'm glad you're here.
0: And I hope you don't get it.
1: Well, you may be bad at being sick and bad at cooking, but you're pretty good here. So welcome. Welcome to the show.
0: So I want to know who out there, are you pretty good or pretty bad at being a patient when you're sick? I kind of, you know, I was so looking forward to my husband getting home so he could help me. And then once he got home, I didn't want him to help me. I was like, oh, fine. I don't need anything.
1: You just like to know that people care.
0: Yes. I guess that's what it is.
1: I do too.
0: I just want to know he cares. Yeah. And then after that, I don't want to bother him. But yeah. I just want to know he cares. He's there if I need him. If I was real bad off, I would. I did get up and stumble up and have some crackers and stuff like that.
1: Oh, that's sweet.
0: You know.
1: The crackers. It's like the only time I eat crackers now is when
0: settle your tummy. Yeah. So give us a call. Send us a text. How are you when you're sick? Are you turned into a big baby? Now, we're probably going to hear from people who are going to out their partners for being big babies.
1: Oh, I'm sure we will.
0: Get sick. We can take that, too.
1: Yeah.
0: 401-224-1285.
2: 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It's Courtney and Brendan in the morning. 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
18: 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My opponent stands with Donald Trump. I'll always stand with you.
9: 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Paid for by the Healey Committee.
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1: Got a crash in the breakdown lane on 24 northbound, right at Route 140. Stop and go traffic starting at Padelford Street on your 24 northbound ride. Also affects your ride on 140 northbound, starting in East Taunton. Just before you get to Stephen Street, you're doing about 45 miles an hour. And then you're in the construction zone trying to get onto 24. Once you're on 24 from there, you've got a pretty easy ride with just some pockets up by Harrison Boulevard. 495 northbound and southbound. Looking good. We're incident free on 195 eastbound and westbound. No trouble getting over the Washington Bridge as you come into Providence. 95 on the northbound side, also an easy ride, moving at the speed limit up past Thurber's Avenue to 195. Further up on 95 northbound, just before 295 in North Attleboro, we've got some slowdowns there, and then it doesn't really ease up much as you go past Toner Boulevard and the Mansfield Rest Area on your way up to 495. 95 southbound coming into Providence, we're good. 146, the 610, Route 37, they're fine. Incident free on 295, both directions there are okay, and Route 4 is an easy one as well. 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
0: 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We've got sunshine for today. Going to be cool and breezy. High of 59, low 38 for tonight. And sunshine and windy tomorrow with a high of 64. 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Right now we have 48 in Fall River, 45 in North Kingstown, 45 in Providence. 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Cat

0: Country 98.1. Courtney and Brendan in the morning. It is 6:28 on your Tuesday, and confession time. Are you good or are you not so good when it comes to being a patient when you're not feeling so well? Do you give people a hard time? Do you retreat? Are you open to help? You know, these are the kind of things.
1: I'm usually open to help. I'm very rarely sick.
0: Right.
1: So I had to think about this one for a bit. But I do like the attention.
0: Yeah, it's always nice that somebody cares and they're right there for you.
1: But at the same time, I don't want people around me.
0: Right, because you just feel so miserable.
1: Yeah.
0: That's how I felt yesterday. Just for a time, I'm very grateful that I feel awesome. I woke up this morning, I kissed my husband bye. I'm like, I feel great. I can take on the world again. He's like, oh, good. Because when he saw me on the couch yesterday, he was like, oh, my God, you look miserable. I'm like, ah.
1: Very speedy recovery for you.
0: Yes, very quickly. It's just sometimes if a headache gets out of control, if I can't catch it, usually most times I can catch it just in time. I can take a quick nap.
1: You know it's coming.
0: Get rid of it. Yeah, absolutely. I can do that right away. And I wasn't fazed about it. I said, oh, it's just a headache. I'll just take a couple of... It woke up worse. I took more medicine. Nothing touched it. And then it just progressively got worse to the point where I was so nauseous. And then I got sick and it was just like, oh my gosh. But now I feel, and then I said, I'm going to bed. I ate some crackers, went to bed.
1: Mm-hmm.
0: And then I woke up in the middle of the night and I was like, oh, I don't feel pounding.
1: It went on for hours and hours,
0: and that's not usual for me. So, so then, because I was like going to text you last night, like, I feel terrible.
1: No.
0: But then I was like, I don't want to stress you
1: out.
0: Not
1: that text.
0: So, yeah, exactly. That's the text nobody wants.
1: That's the worst one.
0: Especially when you work this early in the morning, because then you're going to be thinking about it.
1: Right.
0: You know, all night. Like, oh, she's not coming in. So I didn't want to stress you out. But then I was like, is it better to tell him at night or tell him first thing in the morning?
1: Doesn't matter.
0: Probably first thing in the morning. So that way, because you can't really prepare anyway.
1: No.
0: You're just going to come in and figure things out.
1: There's only so many ways to give away pumpkin smash tickets. You know, I'll come up with something.
0: So I said, I'll just wait till the morning and hopefully I feel better. And I did. So, but yeah, it was when Mike gets sick, he's kind of like that too. He gets grumpy and he doesn't want me like doting on him.
1: Mm-hmm.
0: But I'm like, oh, let me get the medicine. Let me get you some orange juice. Like, I'll buy you stuff at the store. Like, I try to dote on him, but he isn't around to hear it either.
1: I just like having somebody to put the blanket on my feet.
0: Yeah. Aww.
1: Yeah. You know, if I'm sitting there on the couch or whatever, we
0: tuck you in a little bit.
1: Yeah, right.
0: Oh, that's sweet.
1: What I like.
0: That's what you like. Uh-huh. All right.
1: And then if they could bring me a ginger ale, that'd be good.
0: That would be perfect.
1: Uh-huh. And maybe
0: really
1: a magazine
0: that.
1: Or something.
0: Oh, something to just look at if I can just possibly.
1: Right.
0: Yes. Oh, very cute.
1: That's what I'd like. Yeah, and then maybe some Twinkies if we have those.
0: All right. Now knock it off. So many things, Brent.
1: This is why I'm rarely sick.
0: I know.
1: People just end up angry with me.
0: No, I'm just teasing. That's cute. Get yourself a little bell.
1: Right.
0: Excuse me.
1: Yes. That's what I need.
0: Here.
1: I need the bell.
0: So 401-224-1285. Want to know how good or bad of a patient are you when you are sick? You might even talk about your significant other because people usually do.
1: I'm just
0: talking. 401-224-1285. It's great to hear from Tom from Cumberland. I knew it was him when we were talking to him. I'm like, I think this is Tom from Cumberland.
1: Yeah.
0: But he had chimed in before too about with your wedding anniversary and stuff like that. But always great to hear from him. Let's get back to the phones. Good morning.
2: I'm pretty good. So just a little background story on me. I'm a Gemini. So is my wife. So we're kind of like the dual personality. So we're both good. But when we're sick, like we're like not mean to each other, but we're not nice to each other.
0: Oh, do you get a little annoyed with each other?
2: A little bit.
0: A little bit. Just a smidge.
2: So we just passed 27 years. And I know Bren just hit 20.
0: Yes.
1: 20. Yep.
2: Just to go along with your misery, my wife's in the same boat. She's got this skull cap that she keeps in the freezer.
0: Oh.
2: So when she gets these really bad headaches, she puts it, she takes it out. It's got like a special silk on it, and it's got like little ice packs in it.
0: Oh, my God.
2: She puts that on her head.
0: I got to hang out with this lady. She knows what's up. All right.
2: Yeah. And then last night, we were just at a gym, and she did this workout, and I looked at her. I'm like, oh, my God. I like fell in love all over again. She looked like she was 28, you know?
0: Oh, look at that. That's so sweet.
2: She did this aerobic thing, and she's like, you're not going to be able to do this. And I'm like, well, I can't dance. And she's like, it's not dance. It's like, you know, kicking
0: movement.
2: And punching. And I'm like, oh, I'll go lift.
0: You're like, I'll meet you back here after that. You go dance around and do some punching. Yeah.
2: Yeah. But my wife feels your misery.
0: This is the thing. And sometimes it just comes out of nowhere. I like that idea, though. Ooh, I'm going to get one of those. A cool pack for my head.
1: I have a feeling Amazon's going to get some of your money, too.
0: Yes.
2: And you know what else it is? it's who you're with when you go through life.
0: Right.
2: You know, it's the experiences. And it's been a great run. And, you know, kids are leaving and now we're continuing on.
0: Yes. And that's the thing. It's a whole nother thing after the kids go. That's what I was, you know, talking to Brent about, too. Because I'm at like 23 years married with my husband, but we were together like 9 before that.
2: Yeah,
0: but
2: that all counts.
0: Yeah, but that's the thing. I mean, it is. It's who you choose on the journey. So that's great, though. Yeah. Oh, that's awesome. Yeah. And you two sound like a great pair. But you do know when you get sick, you kind of give each other some space because you get a little cranky.
2: Yeah, we stay away from each other. She doesn't like to be like waited on, and I don't like to be waited on. We just power through it. And,
0: right.
2: Yeah.
0: But you just want to know each other's there. You know.
2: Yeah. Yep, we have each other's back.
3: It's not all about us. Let's hear what you have to say. Talk to Courtney and Brendan now. Call 401-224-1285. Now, Cat Country Traffic.
1: 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Volume picking up in and around Providence. You're still doing all right, though, getting over the Washington Bridge as you come into the city. No backups on 195 westbound just yet. Eastbound, you're doing all right there as well as you approach the bridge. 95 northbound coming into Providence, moving 55 miles an hour past Thurber's Avenue to 195. Leaving the city on 95 northbound, it's a good ride into the S-curves and then through the Attleboro stretch with just some minor slowdowns before 295 in North Attleboro, and then we get some pockets after that, after Robert Toner Boulevard, heading up towards 495. 495, good in both directions. 95 southbound coming into the city, we're doing all right. Same with 146 and the 610. No problems on Route 37 or Route 4. Newport and Jamestown bridges are fine. Over on the south coast, we still have a crash on 24 northbound, right at Route 140. This is in the breakdown lane, but of course, the construction zone right there as well. So you have backups starting at Padelford Street on 24 northbound. It's also affecting your ride on 140 northbound just before Stephen Street. After that, you've got some running room. Next slowdown on 24 northbound happens up by Harrison Boulevard. 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
4: Cat

0: You know, when I'm not feeling well, sometimes you want all the attention, but then you don't want to have conversation about things. You
1: right.
0: know? You want people to bring you what you need and then kind of
1: exactly.
0: forward. Yeah. Exactly. And you were talking about some of the things. You don't get sick a lot, but when
1: I don't.
0: There's certain things that you want.
1: Well, it's very rare that I do. So I can't remember the last time I was like literally bedridden with something. Because even if I am at home, I'm still trying to get stuff done.
0: Right.
1: Like I can't really take a day off. Because then it's just waiting there for me. Like, there's nobody to cover for me. Like,
0: right,
1: in my own
0: right.
1: business stuff. So.
0: Right.
1: And there's a lot of stuff I can do at home to prepare for what's coming up. So
0: yeah.
1: Even when I'm sick.
0: So when you have head colds or when you have that kind of thing, you just keep it moving.
1: The show must go on.
0: Yeah.
1: And it does.
0: But if you get, like, a stomach bug, you're not really moving.
1: Once in a blue moon. And if I'm not moving, then I'll either park myself on the couch or maybe go up to bed.
0: Yeah.
1: If I'm on the couch, I can usually get my own stuff because everything's close by. But once I'm upstairs and in bed, that's when...
0: I
1: somebody
0: need
1: bring me this.
0: Yes.
1: Or I'll be there like texting in our family group chat.
0: You know,
1: can somebody bring me some apple juice?
0: Dad's thirsty.
1: Exactly.
0: Yeah. All right. Whose turn is it?
1: Yeah. Then now, nobody answers.
0: You're like, hello. Now, what about with your wife when she gets sick? How attentive are you to her?
1: I try and be very attentive.
0: Mm.
1: Yeah.
0: Okay. And does she like require a lot or does she just say, you know, I'm
1: she's
0: okay.
1: never in a great mood when she's sick.
0: Yeah.
1: So
0: that's what happens.
1: Yeah.
0: You feel
1: so
0: cranky.
1: It's like I want to be helpful, but I also know not to like try and be like over helpful or ask too much if she needs anything, you know.
0: Right. Just want just enough.
1: Yeah. And if she says no is the answer.
0: Yeah. Yeah. With my husband too, I'll be like, okay, what do you need? And I'll try to gather everything and then just let him rest.
1: Right.
0: And check
1: actually,
0: in.
1: Actually, even
0: so
1: when
0: often.
1: She's well and she says no is the answer.
0: Oh my gosh.
1: What?
0: Is no always the answer? It's so
1: to say. Yeah, that's why I stop asking. 401-224-1285 is our number. Give us a call or send us a text. Naomi in Coventry says, when it comes to being sick, I just deal with it myself. Do what I need to do to feel better. My husband, not so much. He turns into a big baby, whiny and miserable as can be. Needs to be waited on hand and foot. Not a good patient when he is sick.
0: Oh, man.
1: Yeah, Tara's on the text line as well. She also gets the migraines, like you mentioned.
0: Oh, yeah.
1: She says, I'm prone to migraines and they can be debilitating, so yes, it's a cap, you put it on your head and it has ice packs all around to hit all the areas to help with the migraines.
0: I
1: talking
0: like
1: about
0: that
1: Tom's
0: yes.
1: wife was using. So
0: I like that. I've seen that before and I forgot all about that. I should probably do that.
1: It's approved by Tom's wife. It's approved by Tara. That's
0: I'm gonna
1: all you
0: try
1: need to
0: that.
1: Know.
0: Yeah, exactly. Yeah, because I think it was I don't know, late 30s, early 40s. I started getting really bad headaches, and that was the thing. You know, sometimes I would use stuff like that, and then they stopped for a while.
1: Right.
0: But now they're sort of coming back.
1: Yeah. What about when the nurse needs a nurse? Elizabeth from Scituate on the text line as well, and she says, "I'm miserable when I'm sick." She takes every over-the-counter thing she can find.
0: Yeah, just be like, "Get rid of this thing."
1: Yeah.
0: Well, because she's busy and she likes to do a lot of different things. She's busy with her crafts too when she's not working.
1: Exactly.
0: So. There's a lot of things. That's the thing. You know, you get frustrated because, especially if you're somebody who likes to do, some people might just be like, you know, I just want to chill. You know what I mean? And they're okay with it. If it's a rainy day and there's not much going on, then I might feel differently.
1: Right.
0: But if it's like, I want to get out there and do stuff and you're sick, ugh, miserable.
1: Yeah. And she says when her husband is sick, he just deals with it. He hates taking meds or anything like that.
0: So. Okay. He just... steps forward.
1: I guess
0: that's
1: so.
0: It. Just keeps going on.
1: Yeah.
0: So 401-224-1285. We have more calls on the way and we can take yours too. How good or bad of a patient are you when you're sick? Cat Country Mornings.
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0: Hey everyone, it's Courtney Kelly. 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
9: 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Coming into Providence on 95 northbound. Not a bad ride. 55 miles an hour up past Thurber's Avenue up to 195. Traffic is moving. 195 on the westbound side. Headed towards the Washington Bridge. Things are looking pretty good at the state line. A little bit of a slowdown down to 40 miles an hour over the bridge, as it should be. 195 eastbound on the Providence River Bridge. Moving a little bit slower over towards Gano Street and then on the bridge itself. 95 southbound. We've got pockets now starting up after Branch Avenue. 146 has delays at Branch Avenue as well. 610 inbound, it's just light volume after Westminster Street up to Dean Street. About a 35-mile-an-hour ride there. 295 northbound and southbound, we're looking good. Nothing in your way. We've got a crash blocking the shoulder on 95 southbound, headed down by Route 2. That's in the shoulder with just some minor delays behind it, starting just before you get down to Route 4. Otherwise, things are all right on the South Coast, 195 eastbound and westbound. We had a crash on 24 northbound up by Route 140. That has been cleared now. now. So it's just residual delays down by Padelford Street. Things will start moving soon there for you. Looks like they already are starting to clear up. 140 northbound stalling out at Stephen Street. 24 northbound further up, we get another crash up by Route 139. It's causing delays now, which start just before you get to Harrison Boulevard. Also by the 495 interchange, things are a little bit gummed up there as well. Your 95 northbound delays start just after 295. 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
10: 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So we do have a lot of sunshine out there. It's going to be cool and breezy with a high of 59, low 38 for tonight, and sunshine, windy for tomorrow with a high of 64. Right now, only 44 in Taunton, 42 in Exeter, 45 in Providence, which is why you have that.
9: That's
10: nice...
9: why I'm wearing this vest.
10: Nice vest on today.
9: 44 in Taunton.
10: You smart.
9: Uh-huh.
10: And yeah, 45 in Providence here at Southern New England's Country. Cat Country.

0: Country 98.1. I'm loving that song. Luke Combs, Rethink Something.
1: Yeah. That was good.
0: I get like, oh, you know.
1: Something.
0: The shoulders are going, the whole thing. Something. Poor Brent has to watch that something every day.
1: It's inexplicable, which is why I can't explain it.
0: It is 6:59. Oh, I want to say thank you to Tara. She just sent a link for Amazon, the migraine ice cap.
1: Yes.
0: Which is, that's fantastic. I have to look into this. And Tom was talking about how his wife uses it. And my headaches are getting bad. So I think I got to use something like that.
1: If you're going to do that, you need to bring it in and model it for us here on the show.
0: Is that what I need to do?
1: Yeah, I think so. Because it's quite a look.
0: Oh, wow. It is. It's quite the look.
1: It is.
0: I would be looking fashion. Then my husband would really be like, what part are you going to?
1: Full cover cooling beanie.
0: But you know what? If it works, you'd just be like, and well, so happy.
1: Spend the $34. Let me know.
0: All right. I'll let you know. I will model it. How about that? So, yeah, we're talking about how good or bad of a patient you are when you are sick. Are you someone who is, you know, takes the help or asks for a million things? Or you just be like, leave me alone. Mm. Let me suffer in misery.
1: No, I definitely like the attention. Yeah. Having somebody who cares.
0: Yes. And I think it always feels nice for us all to have that. But yet, at the same time, we don't want to get into things with them. We don't want to have conversations, especially depending on how bad you feel. I had such a bad headache yesterday that just, it just took over the whole afternoon. And I felt really bummed out about it because, you know, when you like to be busy and do things, and I hate canceling on people, but couldn't even focus. I was like, this is awful. And then I felt a little bit better and went upstairs and tried to work on some of the show prep.
1: Mm-hmm.
0: And then I ran downstairs and got sick. I was like, right after it, I was like, oh my God, oh my God. And I ran to the bathroom. I was like, oh my God.
1: If you didn't have that component, I was going to say you could still go to work and maybe just like role reversal. People come in for therapy and you'd be like, you know what? I'm going to be on the couch for this session. You take my chair.
0: Oh, yeah. I think they'd love that. Yeah, exactly.
1: Exactly.
0: Be like, excuse me, what the heck is
1: right.
0: this?
1: Uh-huh. Yeah. And then once you're on the couch, you're like, and now bring me a Sprite.
0: Yes. Yeah. Because I've got something coming up.
1: Exactly. 401-224-1285 is our number. Give us a call. Send us a text and tell us how you are when you are sick. Do you appreciate the help of somebody? Or do you just want to be left alone? On the text line this morning, it's 505 who says, I personally like being left alone when I don't feel good. What I do like to do for others, though, is send a thank you card to, not a thank you card, a card to them, whether it's a get well, thinking of you, or this will pass, because everyone likes to be thought of in one way or another.
0: And it's always nice to have something in the bad news box that's happy and pleasant, as my husband calls it. You want me to check the bad news box? I'm like, yeah, sure. Check the mail. We haven't checked it in a week. Uh-huh. Go ahead and check that.
1: Laurie says, sick? Who has time for that?
0: And that's how I usually feel. You know, if I have a head cold or if I had anything like that, I'll still be going to the gym. I'll still be doing my thing. Not the gym. I'll be working out at home because I don't want to infect other people. But I'll still be working out and do my thing and everything like that. But with some of these headaches, it's like I can't even focus. Certain headaches you can. You sort of put it in the background.
1: Yeah.
0: But yesterday, I couldn't. It came on roaring. And I was like, what in the heck?
1: Maybe you got sick from the gym. Like maybe the person before you didn't wipe down the machine like they're supposed to. And you just picked up the germs.
0: Oh my gosh.
1: We've mentioned that I'm rarely sick, but I'm also rarely at the gym. So I think that this is cause and effect here.
0: There's a thing there, a connection?
1: There could be. Right. I don't know exactly, but I'm not going to the gym to find out. 989 on the text line says, I could break a leg and not bat an eyelash, but the second I get the sniffles, I'm a big baby.
0: Oh, yeah. See, and it depends. Certain sicknesses or certain illnesses or certain, you know, ailments like that can throw us off. And for other people, it's no big deal.
1: Mm.
0: Yeah, exactly. Yeah. So that's what we're talking about today. And, oh, boy, we just ran up on time again.
1: People
0: are
1: talking,
0: gosh.
1: And it's us.
0: Exactly. It's all us. We've got more calls coming up next, and you can join us too, 401-224-1285.
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1: Nice ride into Providence on 95 North, moving at almost the speed limit the entire way into the city center. 195 on the westbound side, still all right at the state line. Just past the merge points before you get to the Washington Bridge. A little bit slower there. Slow on the Providence River Bridge. 195 eastbound approaching the Washington. On 95 southbound, my map just updated. Your backups now start at Lonsdale Avenue. 146, you're going to see brake lights on the southbound side just after Admiral Street. The 610 inbound is all right. No problem. problems on Route 37. We had a crash down by Route 2 on 95 southbound. Looks like that has cleared out of the way. Newport and Jamestown bridges are doing fine. 195 east and westbound, a speed limit ride between Westport and Wareham. 140 northbound has the usual slowdowns after Stephen Street and East Taunton. Pockets on 24 northbound starting just before Padelford Street, but things have eased up considerably in the last 15, 20 minutes or so. Further up on 24 northbound, still have a crash up by Route 139. It's been there for about 15 minutes now, and your delays start just after Belmont Street in Brockton. 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

0: Cat Country 98.1. It's Courtney and Brendan in the morning, 7:10 on your Tuesday. And remember, I think we're going to play a little 5 and 10 for these passes. Seekonk Speedway, Pumpkin Smash Thrill Show. It's happening on Saturday. And we want to send someone and use our little 5 and 10 to do it.
1: Oh, yeah.
0: How about that?
1: That's a great way.
0: How's about it?
1: I love it.
0: So we're talking about confessions. How good or bad are you at being sick? When you're sick, are you a good patient or not so much?
1: It seems like most people so far are very, very good. With the occasional ones that slip through.
0: Okay, that slip through.
1: 401-224-1285 is our number. Erin from Coventry on the text line. She says, honestly, it depends on what type of sick it is. If it's a stomach thing, then I want to be completely left alone, and I'm a big baby, but if it's a head cold, I just push through.
0: That's kind of the thing, I think, with a lot of times with the head colds. I do push through. But sometimes I know people, they just get so foggy, and the medicine doesn't help.
1: That's true.
0: Right? The medicine can make you even more foggy and like that, like, ugh. You just, you
1: right.
0: know, that medicine head thing where
1: makes,
0: you just
1: forget that you're sick. But because it just makes you loopy.
0: Yeah, very loopy all over the place.
1: 401-224-1285. Our number, Coventry coming through with the text this morning, 143. That's Linda in Coventry. She says, when I'm sick, I have to still do everything because I'm single. I live alone. At least places deliver so I can get what I need. No time to be miserable.
0: Yeah. Yeah, that's true. It's hard when there's no one else in the house who you can kind of say, hey, you know. But sometimes if you can have your friends drop by. I know when during COVID and stuff, a lot of times we would do little things where we'd drop off to each other. You know, inevitably it was like, oh, this friend got it. And then you'd bring a little package to them and then someone else and, you know, tissues and soup and stuff like that too.
1: Yeah. Well, it's always the DoorDasher. I mean, if you DoorDash and you use like the hand it to me in person option, then you have to open the door and deal with people. Oh, Mavis, come on in. Yeah. then you got people.
0: Then you got people.
1: Right.
0: But you don't want to get them sick.
1: Good point. Yeah, I didn't think really think that one through.
0: Come on in, Mavis. No, second thought, don't.
1: Yeah, put a mask on or something.
0: So 401-224-1285, you can feel free to call in on this. We want to know how good or not so good are you at being a patient when you are sick. We've got Richard in North Providence. Good morning.
2: If I'm really sick and I'm like, I want something like water or something, and I call your name and you don't come, I'm miserable.
0: Oh, you just want that person there to help you in your
1: time of
0: need.
1: You're not calling my name.
0: Yeah.
2: And then go away.
0: Bring me what I want and then go. Yeah. That's what people know. They're like, all right, just throw it in the living room and keep walking away. Yeah.
2: Yeah. And my wife says I have terrible bedside manner, so I'm not much better.
0: Oh. So when she's sick, you're not much better with her, huh? She wants you to stick around and hang out for a little while, and you're like, no, thank you.
1: Yeah, no.
0: What do you want?
2: I really think she's the same way. Like, but she calls, she wants you to come.
0: Yeah.
2: Give her what she wants, and then get out.
0: That's it. We don't want to chit-chat about it. We want to tell you all about where we hurt. We just want to get something to make us feel better.
1: It's like she's saying, I love you, but not that much.
0: Yeah. Oh, my gosh.
2: And you know, sometimes you get really, really sick, and there's nothing you can do except go to the bathroom, throw up, and then get back in bed.
0: Yep.
1: And cry.
0: Yeah, exactly.
2: The last time that happened to me, I was all alone. Nobody was around to help me. It was the worst.
0: Oh, Richard, that's awful. Your wife must have felt badly about that, too, that she wasn't around.
2: No, she didn't.
0: She dodged a bullet, huh?
1: Yeah.
0: She's like, you better now? Okay, I'll come home. Yeah, sometimes that's the thing. We feel bad because we just can't soothe them enough, you know?
1: Yeah.
2: I want my mommy.
0: Exactly.
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1: Got a crash reported on 195 eastbound right at Route 140. You can expect some delays there. 140 northbound is stalling out at Stephen Street in East Taunton, getting onto Route 24. 24 still a slow roll after Padelford Street in Berkeley. Residual delays from an earlier crash. And further up on 24 northbound, still have a crash at Route 139 to watch out for. Your delays there start at Harrison Boulevard. 195 on the westbound side, you get over the Washington Bridge with no trouble. On the eastbound side of 195 after the Providence River Bridge, it's a slow go over to the bridge and over towards Gano Street. 95 on the northbound side, still moving along at a pretty steady pace. Down to about 30 miles an hour, though, starting at Thurber's Avenue. Getting up to that point, though, it's been pretty good. And then, of course, a slow roll up past 195 and into the city center. Further up on 95 northbound, after 295 in North Attleboro, you've got stop-and-go traffic from Robert Toner Boulevard up to the 495 interchange. 95 southbound delays start at Smithfield Avenue. 146 has brake lights at Branch Avenue. The 610 inbound, it's just light volume from Westminster Street up to Dean Street. 295 fine in both directions. No problems on Route 4 or over the Newport or Jamestown bridges. 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Try Aleve today. 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
0: 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So we do have sunshine for today. Going to be breezy and a little chilly, high of 59, low 38 for tonight. And tomorrow, sunshine, windy with a high of 64. Right now we have 47 in New Bedford, 44 in Coventry, 46 in Providence here at Southern New England's Country. And we have your passes for the Pumpkin Smash Thrill Show. This is awesome. At Seekonk Speedway this Saturday. You want to go? Give us a call right now. 401-224-1285. We're going to play a little round of 5 and 10 for those passes. Good luck. Cat Country.

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2: Hi, it's Keith.
1: Hey, Keith, where are you calling from?
2: I'm calling from 295 right now.
1: Excellent.
3: Very good. We've
1: got Seekonk Speedway Pumpkin Smash tickets on the line, and they could be yours if you successfully play 5 and 10 with us.
2: Awesome.
3: All right, so here's how it works. We give you a category. You name 5 things in that category in 10 seconds to win those tickets, okay?
2: Sounds good.
3: And what I'm going to do is I'm going to give you the topic, and then I'm going to say, on your mark, get set, go, and then I'm going to hit the 10-second timer. All right?
2: Awesome.
3: All right. You sound confident. I feel confidence in you.
1: I think you got this. Fingers crossed, though.
3: 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So for 5 and 10, we've got tickets to the Pumpkin Smash Thrill Show. 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
1: It might have been a bonus
3: Very
1: one there.
3: Very good. Do you like pumpkin?
2: I do like pumpkin.
3: Oh, good. Oh, that's good.
1: Well, good thing.
3: Very good.
2: I just don't like when they bring pumpkin out too early because, you know, when it's August, I don't want to see pumpkin.
3: Exactly. You want it seasonally appropriate.
1: Well,
3: yes.
1: If you don't let pumpkin, you're going to watch them get all smashed up at Seekonk Speedway.
3: So that'll work too.
1: Pumpkin smash. If you like pumpkin, they'll be nice to look at before the smash starts.
3: Exactly. Congratulations. That's awesome. Yeah.
2: Thank you very much.
3: You're very welcome. SeekonkSpeedway.com for tickets and information. This is going to be a great show.
1: Absolutely.
3: Oh,
1: it is.
3: Woohoo! Great job to you, sir.
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0: Now, Cat Country traffic.
1: Got traffic tie-ups in some spots, especially if you're coming into Providence right now. Backed up to just after the state line as you approach the Washington Bridge. 95 northbound coming into the city. We've had volume pick up considerably in the last 15 minutes or so. Your delays now start just after Jefferson Boulevard all the way up to Thurber's Avenue. Then you get a break from it after 195 heading into Providence. 95 northbound. Leaving the city is good up through the S-curves. So you've got some minor slowdowns up in North Attleboro after 295. 95 on the southbound side. Your delays start at George Street, right at the tail end of the S-curves. 146 has brake lights at Branch Avenue. The 610 inbound also gummed up now after Killingley Street on 6 eastbound, but on 10 northbound, starting at Westminster Street. No problems on Route 37. You've got an okay ride on 95 southbound, headed down towards Route 4. No problems on Route 4 in the Newport and Jamestown bridges, doing fine, just with some bumps in the road. Got some road construction happening on 138 westbound on the Pell Bridge. That has the right lane closed, so only the left lane gets by. Over on the south coast, 195 eastbound and westbound, we still have a crash. 195 eastbound at Route 140, that's popped up again. Some minor slowdowns there. 140 northbound is stalling out at Stephen Street in East Taunton. On 24 northbound, we've got delays heading up towards 140 and getting word of a crash on Route 44 in Rainham, just off of 24 over by the Chili's there at South Street. Road is shut down, so you want to find your way around that if you're heading into Taunton by way of Route 44. On the westbound side, further up on 24 northbound, delays start at Harrison Boulevard. 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Cat.

0: Cat Country 98.1. Little Tucker Wetmore over there. It's Courtney and Brendan in the morning, 7:39 on your Tuesday. And today is National Taco Day. Taco Tuesday.
1: Oh, wonderful.
0: How do you love that?
1: How coincidental is that?
0: And it's funny because I did buy some meat and I put it out. I had it in the freezer for a bit. And I said, you know what? Let's make tacos this week. So I went to the store the other day, got all the fixings, got some little fun things. Mm-hmm. And I said, all right, a little salsa, a little stuff. All right. And I took the meat out and I was going to cook it yesterday. But yesterday, all my plans went to, you know, bleep.
1: Poof.
0: Because I got sick really quick. It was just a headache that came roaring in, mm-hmm. that turned into like nausea and everything else. And it was like, oh my gosh, it knocked me out for a while. And I was really frustrated because there were so many things I wanted to do.
1: Right. Like make tacos.
0: I wanted to go for a walk. It was gorgeous out there yesterday. Mm-hmm. And I had just a list of all these things. And I'm like, oh, I can catch up on this. I had some clients. I had to cancel one of my clients. I felt so terrible because I was like, I'm so sorry. I can't even concentrate. I just could. It was just awful. And my husband came home and he was just like, oh, what can I get for you? And I'm like, nothing.
1: That's but nice.
0: I don't know. Maybe I want something. He's like, can I get you some ice? Can I get you this? You know, whatever.
1: Yeah.
0: And, you know, he's very, very good about that. Oh, that sucks. I'm sorry. Like he was trying to be. And then he said, well, I'm going to heat up some dinner. Is that okay? Because he was like, do you want something to eat? And I said, no, I'm very nauseous. And he said, is it okay if I make dinner? I said, yeah, that's fine. Mm. But then, you know, I start smelling the food and I'm like, oh.
1: Well, he's secretly thinking to himself, all right, Courtney's not cooking.
0: Yay.
1: Yeah.
0: I won't get sick tonight.
1: Right. It's not that bad. It can't be that
0: bad. No, it's not that bad. But I am excited about now I can do my Taco Tuesday. I can do the tacos later.
1: Oh, good.
0: I have less time today, but I'll figure it out. I feel, you know, I think the one good thing about when you don't feel good and you're down for the count is mm-hmm. that when you do feel good, you appreciate it even more. I bounced up this morning and I said, Mike, I went to go kiss him bye. And I'm like, Bun, I feel so much better. He's like, oh, I'm glad, honey.
1: Yeah, let me sleep.
0: Like, oh. I'm going to work. Bye. Like, so I wanted to announce it to the world this morning how great I feel just because sure. I was knocked out yesterday.
1: Well, I'm glad you're feeling better.
0: I feel great.
1: I'm glad you're here.
0: Yes, I'm so happy.
1: 401-224-1285 is our number. Give us a call. Send us a text. Tell us what you're like when you're sick. Do you expect attention from everyone? Do you prefer to be left alone?
0: Mm.
1: That's what we're asking you this morning. I love the attention, but I'm rarely sick.
0: Yeah.
1: So I don't really get to abuse this privilege too often.
0: Right. Mm-hmm. Exactly. But when you are sick and you're upstairs, you want people to come up and bring you stuff.
1: Yeah.
0: Yeah.
1: Uh-huh. Mm-hmm. And then promptly leave the room.
0: Right. Exactly.
1: Yeah, I don't need them to hang around. We're not going to

0: Funny. Yeah. So 401-224-1285. Confessions. How good or bad of a patient are you when you are sick? We're going to go back to the phones. And we have Vanessa in Attleboro. Good morning.
1: Well, I can't say either of us are babies.
0: Oh, okay. So both of you are pretty good.
1: Yep. Except I'm young enough to be Florida Mike's daughter, but we know how that all turned out.
0: Oh my gosh.
2: I wasn't even going to go there.
0: Now like, she's just.
1: Well, I got it before you did.
0: Throwing it out there so that you can't jump on it. Yeah, exactly. She got there before you did, Brent.
2: I wasn't even going to go there today. I wanted to hear a nice little story about how you take care of each other when you're sick.
0: He's so full of it. Okay, go ahead.
2: It's true. Like for him, you might give him Pepto-Bismol. For you, he might bring you Pedialyte. I don't know.
0: Oh, my goodness. See? He still went there.
2: Pedialyte is not just for children.
0: That's true.
1: Well, he's a trooper. When he's sick, he still cooks and resumes regular activities.
0: Yeah.
1: But when it comes to our son being sick, he becomes the baby.
0: Oh, yes.
2: Your son becomes the baby or Florida Mike becomes the baby? Now I'm confused.
1: Florida Mike becomes the baby.
2: Oh,
1: big
2: my goodness.
1: Baby.
2: That's like three babies in one house.
1: And it's not common. One who was a previous medic and in the military, did traffic homicide, accident reconstruction, law enforcement.
2: He's lived a long life.
1: And yeah. You do all that, but yet you can't bring our son to Quest to get blood drawn.
0: So then it's all on you, huh? Mm.
1: Yep, of course.
2: Sense a rift in the relationship.
1: Not about seeing the blood. It's about seeing his baby uncomfortable.
0: Oh, yeah. Well, that's true. So he'd rather have you do that because he's feeling, it brings up some feelings, yeah.
2: Then he sees two babies uncomfortable. That's great.
0: See,
2: what?
0: He's not stopping today. Oh, my gosh. I was trying to give you the benefit of the doubt.
2: What? Why?
0: I don't know why. I really should learn, right?
3: Get in on the fun. 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It's Courtney and Brendan in the morning.
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11: 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We've got a minor fender bender crash. 195 eastbound, right there on the highway bridge. It's off in the shoulder. Traffic is getting by just very slowly. It's a slow ride coming into Providence anyway on 95 northbound. Now delays starting back after the airport connector road all the way up to Thurber's Avenue, up to 195. You're just crawling along through the city center. 95 on the southbound side. Your delays start back at Route 114 in Pawtucket coming out of the S-curves all the way down to 146 and beyond. The 610 inbound is also sluggish. 10 northbound all the way back to Niantic Avenue. At the moment, 146 is sluggish starting at Mineral Spring Avenue. So, yeah, slow ride in and around Providence right now. 295 on the southbound side. We've got pockets down near the Plainfield Pike to watch out for. And, of course, coming into Providence over the Washington Bridge, 195 westbound. Your delays start at the state line. Route 4 has stop-and-go traffic over by the South County Trail and then again down by Oak Hill Road, down to about 30 miles an hour there. Watch out for the bumps in the road, 138 eastbound at the Jamestown Bridge. They're doing some road work on 138 westbound on the Pell Bridge. Has the right lane closed, so only the left lane gets by at the moment. Between Wareham and Westport, 195 on the eastbound side. It's a little bit slow going, starting at Fawns Corner Road, 30 miles an hour there because of a crash at the Route 140 interchange. 24 northbound is stalling out after Stevens Street in East Taunton, and it's a slow roll after Padelford Street on 24 northbound up to Route 44. After that, you get some running room, but we've got a crash in the median now at Harrison Boulevard. 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
9: 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So we've got sunshine for today. Going to be cool out there and breezy. It already is chilly to start. High of 59 this afternoon, low 38 for tonight. And tomorrow, sunny and windy with a high of 64. We've got 47 in Seekonk, 45 in Richmond, 47 in Providence here at Southern New England's Country.

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0: Country 98.1. Courtney and Brendan in the morning. Thanks so much for hanging with us on this beautiful day. Chilly, though.
1: A little bit of a crisp in the air this morning.
0: A little bit of a, like, oh, boy, we're going there now.
1: Yeah.
0: Ooh, chilly. It is 7:59 on your Tuesday.
1: And when it gets chilly, you start to feel the sniffles come through, and then you got more than the sniffles.
0: Yeah.
1: And then you want some assistance.
0: Yes.
1: You just want to lay in bed, and you want to, like, shout for other people to get you stuff.
0: Right? I've been hearing more and more people getting sick. Like, one of my friends just traveled, so it was, you know, on the plane for hours from, like, Europe or whatever, and people were sick around them.
1: Oh,
0: and so they just knew it. You know when you're just like, I just know I'm going to get sick when I get home. And then she got sick.
1: Sometimes, like, as soon as you get on the plane and sit down, you're like, yeah, this is where it's going to happen.
0: Exactly.
1: This is the start of it.
0: Hopefully I'm okay until I get home, yeah.
1: Right. So when you do get sick, are you a baby or do you just tough it out on your own? Do you like having people wait on you hand and foot? They're absolutely delighted to do that. 401-224-1285 is our number. Give us a call. Send us a text and let us know how you are when you are sick. I mentioned I've got a small TV in the bedroom, so, and the only time I watch that is if I'm ever sick, which is very, very rarely.
0: Yep.
1: So the TV's been used like 5 times in 10 years, maybe, if that. On the text line this morning, 480 chimed in, says, I just wanted to let you know I have an 86-inch TV in the bedroom.
0: That sounds pretty big.
1: That's like an 8-9-foot screen in the bedroom.
0: In the bedroom. They probably have a big bedroom, too. And so if they get sick, they kind of look forward to just, like, maybe being in there.
1: I guess so,
0: They got everything that they need.
1: It's crazy, though. Other people talking about their spouses, their partners, and how they deal with things. Elizabeth from Scituate chimed in on the text line earlier this morning. She said, I'm miserable when I'm sick. I take every over-the-counter available, but my hubby just deals with it because he hates taking medication and things like that. 989 says, I could break a leg and not bat an eyelash, but the second I get the sniffles, I become a big baby.
0: Oh, yeah. Sometimes it's the head colds. Because a lot of times we're just like, oh, it's a head cold. It's annoying. But for some people, it really does. It gives them such that, you know, and they take medicine in the medicine head and they're out of it and then they're miserable. Yeah. Mm-hmm. And I know with my husband, he doesn't love taking the medicine, but we do. We think we're doing really great when we have like the cold medicine all lined up. Like, I found the NyQuil or I found the DayQuil or whatever. Because inevitably we look at it and, oh, it's expired. Like, everything in my house is expired.
1: I think it's a conspiracy with NyQuil and DayQuil, and I'm not a doctor. I don't know if it loses its effectiveness. I'm sure it's
0: at a certain
1: probably
0: point,
1: safe after the date.
0: Expiration.
1: My wife believes in the expiration dates on these religiously, to the point where we will stockpile NyQuil and DayQuil.
0: Right.
1: Because, if this one's expired, we've got to go to
0: the next one. Yeah, exactly. Well, she's always prepared.
1: Right.
0: That's a good thing.
1: Yeah. But I never use this stuff. Very rarely.
0: Yeah, very rare. That's how I know my husband's really sick, when he starts using that stuff. So, yeah, that's what we're talking about today. We're going to go back to the phones. We want to know, how are you when you get sick, or maybe somebody in your family, how do they get? 401-224-1285. Haven't heard from Alyssa in a bit. Oh, good morning.
2: Let's just say I'm at that point where I just need a break from work. So I asked my coworker to cough in my face so I can have her COVID. So I can be just self-sufficient, kids school, and be alone, have some alone time.
0: So you just need a break. You just want to get sick, huh?
2: Yeah, and when I'm sick, I'm fine. For example, last week I cut my thumb off, but the person who's supposed to help me passed out, so I got irritated, drove myself to urgent care.
0: Oh my gosh!
1: That's not being sick, that's being injured.
0: Oh my goodness, are you okay? Were they able to attach it, reattach?
2: Oh yeah, everything's fine. I got my stitches up hopefully tomorrow, but my husband doesn't know the difference between an injury and sickness, which is why I brought that up.
1: Oh, I see.
0: Oh my goodness gracious, you go through it, and
1: that's
0: you're
1: crazy.
0: Asking for more with
1: no
0: a couple of days
1: thumb.
0: Off.
1: And you had to drive yourself to the hospital?
0: Oh,
1: well, yeah,
0: because
1: you couldn't hitchhike.
0: Yeah.
1: You got no thumb.
0: Jeez. Oh, my gosh. Wow. Yeah, a little joke bomb there, yeah.
1: Well,
2: that's great.
0: This is why you listen.
1: No one's stopping for me. Oh, I need to drive myself.
0: Oh, you poor thing. Oh, my goodness. I have no words. I hope you can just take a few days off without getting sick, so that way you can just chill and feel good. You
1: and
0: know?
1: Relearn to type.
0: And, oh, my gosh. You don't type with your thumbs.
2: This is the only reason why I listen to only Cat Country is you guys right now on this radio. I have tears. I'm supposed to be professional in 3 minutes when I pull into work, and it's not happening.
0: Take some time to collect yourself.
1: Oh, everybody's good for something. We just figured out what we're good for.
0: Yeah, exactly. You're welcome.
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4: 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Now, Cat Country Traffic.
1: 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We had a crash on the Iway Bridge, 195 eastbound. It was blocking the shoulder. I can't see if it's still there from my window. I believe they've cleared it up, but it's a slow roll on 195 eastbound. Anyway, 195 on the westbound side. Your backups start even before you get to the state line now. In and around Providence, yeah, it's heavy. 95 southbound, backed up into the S-curves over by Walcott Street is where you first see some brake lights, all the way down to the 610, really. 146 southbound, backed up at Mineral Spring Avenue. The 610 inbound, Killingly Street if you're on 6 eastbound. If you're on 10 northbound, all the way back to Niantic Avenue, it's a slow roll. 295 on the southbound side. We've got pockets from Route 6 down towards the Plainfield Pike. Northbound side of 295 is all right with just some light volume after Route 1 in North Attleboro. 495 interchange, that's pretty good. 495 northbound and southbound, though, slows down for a stretch in the Mansfield area over by Route 140, both northbound and southbound. 24 northbound has brake lights at Padelford Street, heading up towards 140. And then again, up by Harrison Boulevard, where we had an earlier crash in the median. Looks like that's been cleared now. 140 northbound, you've got brake lights at Stephen Street, getting onto Route 24. And things are getting better on 195 and 140 at the 140 interchange there. We had a crash. Looks like that's cleared out of the way. 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
1: And good morning, everyone. It's 8:12. Courtney and Brandon in the morning. And this is pretty cool. 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So many people now are vaping as well, and they're having a lot of trouble with stopping the vaping. 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And now the app, this is really fantastic. 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
2: Oh.
1: Just wanted to pass that along.
2: Yeah.
1: Yeah.
2: Dog found himself in deep doo-doo. Literally.
1: Oh, poor thing.
2: Johnston family recounting the frightening moments after their dog fell into a septic tank during routine cleaning and had to be rescued. Term to 10 has the story. Jose Santana said his family's 8-year-old dog, a Shih Tzu named Ken, who fell through an open access point on their North Fairview Street property on Thursday while Santana was servicing the system. He said, literally seen it in like slow-mo, just him slowly falling down. I tried to catch him and he just fell all the way down, 12 to 15 feet below the opening. And Santana initially considered jumping in after the dog or calling emergency services. He did call emergency services, thankfully. Yes, another family member did. They showed up. They're like, you know what? We're going to have to see if we call Cranston. Johnston passing the buck over to Cranston.
1: Oh.
2: Cranston passing the buck over to somebody else before you know it. The whole state's there watching to see what's going on. No, just Cranston. But emergency crews set up a pulley system over the opening. They pulled the dog to the surface. And yeah, he was covered in ish.
1: Oh, boy.
2: He said he was just completely black. It was a good relief to see him, just not to smell him.
1: Yes.
2: Family quickly washed up the dog before he underwent a veterinary evaluation. But they say the dog's going to be okay.
1: Oh, poor little guy. He's a little guy, too.
2: A little stinker is what he is.
1: Stinker. Oh, thank goodness he's okay.
2: Yeah, definitely.
1: That's just, I don't miss those days of having the septic getting cleaned out and all that. We're hooked up now to the city. But when we first moved there, we weren't. A hookup to the city? It was basically mandatory. They're like, you need to do this.
2: Good thing you did.
1: Good thing I did. But yeah, that's really, thank goodness the dog's okay.
2: The dog is just
1: thank
2: fine.
1: Thank goodness.
2: Dog
1: my
2: probably
1: goodness.
2: Loved it.
1: I don't know if he loved it.
2: No?
1: I'm not sure about that. You mean because the smells?
2: Some dogs like to hide their scents.
1: They do.
2: You know, so they roll around in the dirt and stuff.
1: Pretty much. Just that's
2: takes
1: pretty
2: it next
1: thorough.
2: Level.
1: Yeah, exactly. I just want to mention this too. I saw this on the news this morning. Ocean State Job Lot is holding a hiring event today and tomorrow, 10 to 6, at all 176 locations, Northeast and Mid-Atlantic, that they have. I didn't realize they had that many locations.
2: Oh, they're everywhere.
1: Wow. Part-time, full-time, seasonal positions are all available. So just want to let people know about that in case they're looking for a little something.
2: Wonderful.
1: They can go to the hiring event. Just pop on in to any of those job lots. And they're so friendly there. I love job lots.
2: They are.
1: It's fantastic. So yeah, if you're looking for a little something, a little job there, there you go.
2: They literally have everything, including the jobs.
1: They do. Absolutely.
0: It's Courtney and Brendan on Cat Country 98.1.
1: Okay, I confess. I put the heat on the other day, just a little bit, to take the chill out of the air. But I'm thinking, oh my gosh, if I'm doing this already, what's my bill going to look like by the time we get into the real cold months, right? Well, if you're worried about your upcoming heating bill or covering any other bill in your life, I've got a solution for you. 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
2: Nothing but volume and lots of it coming into Providence on 95 southbound. Your delays start back in the S-curves in Pawtucket all the way down to 146 and beyond. It's just a slow roll doing about 20 miles an hour maybe the entire way. 146, brake lights at Branch Avenue. The 610 inbound slow after Killingly Street on 6 eastbound. Your 10 northbound delays start just before Westminster Street. 295 on the southbound side. We've got pockets between Route 6 and the Plainfield Pike. 95 northbound coming into Providence, your delays start before Route 37 all the way up to Thurber's Avenue and beyond. It's just slow going this morning everywhere. 195 on the westbound side, backups into Seekonk, trying to get over the Washington Bridge. 195 east and westbound along the south coast, that's doing all right. Still a little bit sluggish on 24 northbound, starting at Padelford Street up to 44 in Rainham. You get some running room after that. Your next slowdown happens up after Harrison Boulevard on your way up towards 93. Elsewhere, Newport and Jamestown bridges are fine. Just some road work happening on the Pell Bridge on 138 westbound. It's in the right lane that's closed, so just the left lane gets by. No trouble down on Route 4 in the area of South County. 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
1: 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So we do have a lot of sunshine for today. It's going to be on the cool side. It's really cool right now. Breezy with a high of 59 this afternoon, low 38 for tonight. And tomorrow, sunshine, windy, high of 64. Right now we have 48 in Westport, 47 in Charlestown, 47 in Providence here at Southern New England's Country.

0: Country 98.1. It's Courtney and Brendan in the morning, 8:28 on Tuesday, and this just caught my eye. Oh, my.
1: Oh, my.
0: So, Michael Douglas, I guess he wrote a book all about himself, and he's spilling the tea on himself.
1: Really?
0: And it's scalding hot, baby. Scalding hot.
1: Must be a lot of tea if you're willing to spill it on yourself before other people get to twist the words around.
0: But then again, I mean, this is many years ago. A lot of this stuff went down, so I guess he's deciding now that maybe he needs to make a couple extra bucks, so he's just like, what the heck? You know, you don't have to hold back these secrets anymore because it's been so long.
1: Right. But, and unlike musicians, actors can't like sell off their back catalog for millions of dollars.
0: That's true. That's true. But interesting, the other day, I've been following some of these little stories that keep coming out, these little bits and bats, you know, because his book just came out.
1: The he said, she said.
0: And he said that he did have an affair with Kathleen Turner. And this was, you know, years ago. And he said they both denied it. They both lied about it for years. But now in the book, he's coming clean. And so then they went to Kathleen Turner and said, hey, what do you think about this? And she said, good heavens, what a fuss about something 40 years ago. She said, I love Michael, and I look forward to enjoying the book. So that's all she said about
1: it.
0: I guess he was still legally married to his wife, Deandra, at the time.
1: Okay, that could be problematic.
0: So, yeah, and probably I'm sure Deandra knew about it, because at this point, I think if he's mentioning it now.
1: Right.
0: But he was still legally married, but he was separated at that time, so when he had that affair. But I guess he had another affair they're talking about when
1: another
0: he was
1: one.
0: Yes
1: in the same era.
0: It's like,
1: because
0: yes.
1: The only other star I could think of besides her in like Romancing the Stone was Danny DeVito.
0: Okay.
1: And so
0: we won't go
1: can't
0: there.
1: Imagine
0: we don't know.
1: He was having an affair with
0: we won't
1: Danny
0: speculate
1: DeVito.
0: On that, but no. Now he's also talking about another torrid affair he had with a co-star from Basic Instinct. Now people would have thought it was Sharon Stone.
1: That's the first thing that came to
0: because
1: mind.
0: That
1: now I gotta see who else was in Basic Instinct?
0: Was, you know, there was a lot going on in that movie, we'll just say, with the hibbity-dibbity and stuff like that.
1: Yeah, I wasn't allowed to go see it in the theater.
0: Yeah.
1: My mom wouldn't let me at the time.
0: It was from 1992, so was that...
1: Wayne Knight Newman from Seinfeld was in Basic Instinct.
0: So you're just trying to get this
1: maybe
0: down.
1: Maybe it's him.
0: But I guess it was Jean Triplehorn.
1: Well, that's the only other female that shows up in the cast.
0: Yes.
1: So.
0: He said, I truly fell for her, even though they had a 20-year age difference.
1: Oh.
0: He said he was ready to leave his wife for her, but then he had to rethink, you know? And
1: this is all in the book?
0: Yes, it's all in the book. That's what I'm saying. He's spilling scalding hot tea on himself.
1: I really need to take up reading.
0: Oh, my. You know what? You could probably get the audio version as well.
1: No. I want to read every word.
0: This is a page turner.
1: Right.
0: Oh, Michael Douglas.
1: Because if you're just hearing it, it's just gossip. But if you're seeing it in print on a page and his name's on the book.
0: Exactly. Exactly. So I'm just like, this is a little spicy.
1: This is steamy.
0: This is beyond, I guess, you know, we don't have the beach reads now, because this would be a perfect beach read. You know, it's like, what's going on?
1: Oh, no.
0: My gosh.
1: This is a crank up the fireplace this winter kind
0: exactly.
1: of read.
0: Exactly.
1: Getting hot and heavy under the blanket.
0: I guess it was one hell of a ride for Michael Douglas.
1: Yes, so.
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3: Now, Cat Country traffic.
1: Still slow going in and around Providence. Backups into Seekonk if you're on 195 westbound. Headed past the state line, you're doing so maybe 10 miles an hour there. It's really not much at all. Traffic is brought to you by Lowe's. 95 northbound coming into the city. Backed up at Route 37. That's where things are sluggish from there up to Thurber's Avenue on the southbound side of 95. You'll see brake lights as far back as Route 114 in Pawtucket, heading all the way down towards Route 10. 146 bunches up before Branch Avenue, the 610 inbound. Slow starting at Killingly Street on 6 eastbound and over by the service road before Westminster Street if you're on 10 northbound. Pockets on 295 southbound starting at Route 6 headed down towards the Plainfield Pike. We've got a good ride on Route 4. Newport and Jamestown bridges are doing all right too. Over on the south coast, 195 is good. 140 easing up through the construction zone getting onto 24. Just some light volume on 24 northbound now up to Harrison Boulevard. 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My Lowe's money expires 30 days after issuance, subject to change.
0: Now, I was just thinking, there's been no word from Catherine Zeta-Jones, his current wife.
1: Oh, and no word from Billy Ocean, who sang that song for Romancing the Stone.
0: But maybe they'll all come out with another book in the future.
1: Yes. Right.

0: bringing you the latest news in the world of country music. It's the Nashville Update.
1: Many, many, many of country music's biggest stars all coming together in celebration of one Dolly Parton. Yesterday, the Country Music Association unveiled the lineup of performers and special guests for an upcoming special called CMA Presents I Will Always Love You, a celebration of Dolly Parton. This is going to air live from Belmont University's Fisher Center for the Performing Arts in Nashville. Coming up later this month, mark your calendars for October 21st. It's going to be on ABC and Disney Plus and then on Hulu. And the lineup for this is absolutely insane. A two-hour live TV event. It'll feature performances from Ashley McBride, Brad Paisley, Carly Pierce, Carrie Underwood, Darius Rucker, Ella Langley, Kelsey Ballerini, Kristen Bell, Kristen Chenoweth, Lady A, Lainey Wilson, Little Big Town, Reba McEntire, Vince Gill, Zach Brown, a whole bunch more. Yeah.
2: Wow.
1: This is big. Amy Grant's going to be part of this as well, along with Brad Paisley's wife, Kimberly Williams Paisley. They will appear as special guests, and a Belmont University student ensemble will participate in a performance to reflect the school's ongoing Dolly U programming.
2: Oh, cool.
1: All to highlight Dolly's legacy, and the proceeds from this will benefit Dolly Parton's Imagination Library. They give away 3.4 million books each month.
2: Each month?
1: Each month.
2: Isn't that crazy?
1: Where do you even store 3.4 million books for a month while you're getting ready to send them out? Yeah.
2: And I know they have different places around the country.
1: Oh, like thank goodness.
2: Because they said, you can contact your local chapter. So that's good, because that's a lot to be done for the whole country.
1: Of course. Well, they're going to be singing for Dolly on October 21st.
2: That's going to be great. Yeah, we definitely got to put that in our calendar. And I love that it's a big live show, too. This is really cool.
1: Anything could go wrong.
2: Just the energy
1: of
2: a live
1: show. A lot of it's
2: going
1: to go well.
2: That's fantastic.
1: Lainey's part of this. It's going to go well.
2: Yeah, this is going to be great. And for the first time in her career, Miranda Lambert is saying she's not stressed about the release of a new project. She is actually the cover story interview on Southern Living, and it was released

0: Because she said, Dolly is all over this energy-wise. She said, I feel like Dolly is one of those people who will be here forever, if not on Earth, then, of course, as an angel. So even if she's not here, she's around us in everything. She goes, I feel like she's going to show up even more in music and more, keep influencing and blazing the trail, even from up there. Absolutely. Wow. Yeah. So fantastic. And I got to listen to the whole album there.
1: Crisco. Yeah. Mm-hmm. Not to be outdone, I hear Morgan Wallen's going to release Wesson next month. Yeah.
0: A little Wesson oil.
1: A little competition there. The oil music. Industry.
2: It's Courtney and Brendan in the morning.
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2: 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I'm eliminating prior authorizations, fighting rate hikes by the utilities. 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And every day, I'm standing up to Donald Trump.
1: And then, there's Mike Minogue.
3: I support President Trump.
1: Minogue not only supports Trump, MAGA Mike Minogue gave Trump over $1 million. Minogue supports ICE terrorizing our communities. He supports Trump's war in Iran that's making the price of gas skyrocket. Minogue even supports Trump's abortion bans. He supports Trump's tariffs that are raising the prices of everything we buy. And Trump policies cutting our health care and raising premiums.
2: It's more important than ever to have a governor who's on your side. My opponent stands with Donald Trump. I'll always stand with you.
1: Maura Healey, governor. Paid for by the Healey Committee.
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5: Got a crash on 95 northbound at the 495 interchange. You're backed up to Toner Boulevard in North Attleboro on your way up towards 495. 495 itself is unaffected by this. The backup is entirely on 95 northbound. 95 southbound coming into Providence. You've got delays starting at George Street all the way down to Route 10. 10 northbound is slow starting at Westminster Street. We've got pockets on 295 southbound and the 610 inbound slow after Killingly Street on 6 eastbound. And before Westminster Street on 10 northbound, you're going to see some brake lights. 95 northbound still have some volume coming into the city from just before Route 37 up to Thurber's Avenue. That's where things are heaviest. Both sides of the Washington Bridge all jammed up, backed up to the state line on 195 westbound. On 24 northbound, we've got a crash at Route 140. It's a new one. So you've got delays back into Berkeley now at Padelford Street again. Then you've got some running room after that on 24 northbound. Next slowdown happens up after Harrison Boulevard. 195 eastbound. Looking good out to Wareham. It's on the westbound side, though, that we have a disabled vehicle right at Route 18 in the construction zone. So you're currently backed up to Route 240 in Fairhaven on 195 westbound. Traffic brought to you by Operation Stand Down Rhode Island. 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
6: We've got sunshine, good looking day, but it will be cool and breezy. High of 59, low 38 for tonight and tomorrow. Sunshine, windy with a high of 64. Right now we have 47 in North Scituate, 49 in Dartmouth, 49 in Providence here at Southern New England's Country as we start up your commercial free workday kickoff. 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
2: He's a ranch hand in a pinch, man. Hotter than the red on the cattle brand. Cause she's a gold digger with a quick trigger. A cast iron skillet swinging lid flipper. Now he's a double wide on the county line.

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1: And good morning, everyone. It's Courtney and Brendan. 9:08 on your Tuesday. And I love this little story. Saw this in the news. Giovanni and Lisa Ricci never expected to spend their wedding anniversary at a Rhode Island hospital, but that's exactly what happened recently. I guess Giovanni was diagnosed with chronic kidney disease last year, and the doctors were searching for a kidney donor. And of course, you know, you go through a lot of different people and you're on the list and all of that.
2: Oh, you basically ask everybody.
1: Yeah. And so, but they didn't realize, it took them months to realize that his perfect match was actually standing right in front of them. They entire time, his wife,
2: amazing,
1: was a perfect match. That doesn't happen a lot, because usually that's the first person they'll check, you know.
2: Right.
1: They check the people right directly around you, but yeah, she learned earlier this year that she could save her husband's life by being his kidney donor, and she knew, she said, that's exactly what I want to do. This is a miracle, you know, I want to help him. And so they went on, they underwent the surgery, and the Rickies underwent kidney transplant on August 3rd, just 3 days before their 20th wedding anniversary.
2: Amazing.
1: Oh my gosh. So they ended up having to be in the hospital for their anniversary.
2: I hear the modern wedding gift for 20 years might be a kidney.
1: Oh gosh.
2: Yeah. or organs.
1: But this is one of those things. I mean, you would always want to help the person that you love, but sometimes you feel like you just can't, you know, you're just there to support and try to help.
2: My anniversary was last week. All I gave my wife was a card.
1: I know, so, you two didn't even go.
2: These
1: yeah.
2: people really upped the ante.
1: And not only that, because they spent their actual anniversary recovering, I guess they had were treated to a special dinner when they were there, but they decided to renew their vows. That's so special.
2: That's cool.
1: That's really, really cool.
2: Yeah.
1: So, yeah, they said the nurses wheeled me in with wedding music playing in the background, and their two daughters were there to celebrate with them as well. And they've returned home since. And, of course, you know, there's recovery going on, but the surgery went well.
2: Mm-hmm.
1: And, yeah, I just think that's really amazing.
2: It is.
1: That's really, really cool.
2: Thinking about that hospital dinner, though, a special dinner in the hospital,
1: in the
2: which
1: hospital.
2: Would be like an open-faced turkey sandwich, some applesauce, and maybe a Shasta ginger ale.
1: That is extra special.
2: And a cup of some ice chips.
1: Maybe they ordered out. Maybe it was DoorDash.
2: I hope so. For their sake, yes.
1: For their very special.
2: Yeah.
1: Yes, exactly. But that's really sweet, though. I said, oh, that's what it is to be together like that.
2: Right.
1: You know, through thick and thin, and to help them out in that way. That's amazing. Here's Scotty McCreery, Cat Country.

0: Tucker Wetmore, 321 here at Southern New England's Country. It's Courtney and Brendan in the morning, 919. I think you have, what, Taylor saturation? Is that what it is?
1: I do, and I can't be the only one.
0: I don't think you are
1: There's
0: the only
1: no
0: one.
1: Way.
0: I'm but
1: the
0: we
1: only
0: love
1: one.
0: Taylor. She's very, you know, talented and
1: you know,
0: doing
1: but
0: all her thing.
1: Just like some relatives, though, you love them when they're sort of out of sight.
0: Mm.
1: You
0: okay.
1: Know. For a while, it's good to see him at the holidays,
0: yes.
1: And then you go a while without seeing each other.
0: Okay, well, guess
1: and
0: what?
1: And it's all right.
0: She just knocked out our little friend Ella Langley from number one. You know, she's in Texas, was going along for 24 weeks.
1: I'm sure it'll be back like next week,
0: and it could be
1: the
0: back
1: week after that.
0: Exactly, because I think Taylor did this another time too with her the country song.
1: Mm-hmm.
0: Yeah, and so Life of a Showgirl, the encore has brought her the 16th number one single of her career, Patient Zero. I haven't even heard it yet. Have you?
1: Exactly my point. People are done.
0: But she's number one. Somebody must be streaming it.
1: You know, we're going to have a longer discussion at some point about what it means to be number one in this day and age where everybody has their own streams, their own algorithms and things like that.
0: Well, it's interesting. I did include this in prep the other day. I don't know if you saw it. It's a whole article on monoculture.
1: Yes.
0: How before, back in the day, we were all sort of on the same page.
1: That's
0: Not
1: the
0: all,
1: thing.
0: But a lot of us. Because what? We had how many channels? You know,
1: right.
0: A handful of channels. Everybody was watching MTV.
1: Mm-hmm.
0: We were all watching the same videos. Everybody was on the same page with a lot of stuff in pop culture.
1: Right.
0: And so you could reference something like Dallas, you know, the show.
1: Everybody would know.
0: Everybody knew. Everybody watched, or at least you'd know about it, you know?
1: We were all on the edge of our seats for like season finales of TV shows and even premieres of new things.
0: Exactly. So more people were involved in this, the monoculture. Now, they're saying because of all the algorithms and so many choices on things and streaming everywhere of all different things, we're not all on the same page, obviously.
1: Exactly.
0: TV shows are not commanding the same millions and millions and millions of viewers anymore.
1: Definitely not. I mean, I couldn't even tell you what TV show is number one these days.
0: Yeah, because it's so splintered. So many things people are saying with Choosing Texas. So many people know the song, but so many people don't.
1: Right.
0: And they're like, what do you mean number one for this long? Like, and some people just had never heard of it.
1: Mm-hmm.
0: So it's like, wow, this is a strange place that we're in now.
1: It is.
0: You know, because there is no one culture. There's so many differences. And there's positives to that, too. But there's also that relatability, like through the generations, there would be a relatability of something you could call up and everybody knew what you were talking about. Now,
1: exactly.
0: Huh? What's that?
1: Right.
0: You know?
1: Well, we all know Choosing Texas because it is a country song.
0: Yes.
1: So we're super familiar with it.
0: Yeah.
1: It has crossed over a bit.
0: Mm-hmm.
1: And with that, it shows up in other like streaming playlists. You know, if you ask, you know, Alexa to play music, chances are that one will come up because she's just referencing a chart that says, oh, it's number one.
0: And can you imagine some people listening to it goes, oh, what's this? I like this song. That's probably why it's got staying power. They keep
1: I don't know, but this week it's Taylor who's back in the top spot with Patient Zero, a song which we may go our entire lives without ever hearing.
0: And I haven't heard it yet, so I'm gonna keep my ears open for it. We'll see what happens there.
1: I'm sure Ella will be back next week.
0: I think she will.
1: With a song we've never heard before called Choosing Texas.
0: Right, you just never know. Here's Riley Green, Change My Mind, Cat Country 98.1.
2: If you showed up, I wouldn't let you in.

0: Riley Green here at Southern New England's Country. It's Courtney and Brendan in the morning. Thanks for hanging out with us. 9:25 on your Tuesday. And earlier we were talking all about confessions about if we're good or not so good being a patient when we're feeling a little sick.
1: Yeah, if you're not feeling well, how do you behave? Do you expect other people to wait on you, maybe your spouse or significant other? Or do you want them far away and you just tough it out?
0: Yeah, and I think this is the general consensus. Brian just chimed in. He said, I'm a good patient if you leave me alone. Ask me 1,000 times how I am and how I'm doing and what I need, and then I'm cranky. I just want to sleep. If there's ginger ale, crackers, and Pedialyte in the house, I am good. Yes. Sometimes just leave the things out for the person.
1: Right.
0: And just let them be for a while. And just let them know I'm here if you need anything. Maybe that's why back in the day they'd give you a little bell.
1: Right.
0: Here, just ring the bell if you need something. I'll come running for you. Although that could get annoying. Quick.
1: Yeah, bell abuse for sure. 401-224-1285 is your number. You can chime in on the text line if you'd like, or give us a call this morning. 557, that's Megan on the text line. She says, when I'm sick, I relax as much as possible while also taking care of my toddler.
0: Yeah, see, that's the thing with the moms and dads out there. Yeah, they still have to, you know, take care of the kiddos, and a lot of times moms joke about that, how, you know, if the husband's sick, they're still running around doing all the things, and then if they're sick, then, you know, they feel like, everything's falling.
1: Everything comes to a standstill.
0: So, but yeah, being a team, you know, a team player, a team effort over there, but it is hard because a lot of parents, they still have to suck it up and do what they need to do.
1: Absolutely.
0: It's tough.
1: Yeah. 007, Aaron from Coventry earlier on said, honestly, it depends on what type of sick it is. If it's a stomach thing, then I want to be completely left alone, and I'm a big baby. But if it's a head cold, I just push through.
0: Yeah, yeah. And so I was thinking about this yesterday because that's kind of how the topic came up when I was having this searing headache. All of a sudden, came from nowhere. I was like, oh. I said, oh, I'll just lay down for a few minutes and take a couple of aspirin. That's usually what just knocks it out. No big deal. Literally 20 minutes later, I'm usually fine. You know, and it happens from time to time. But yesterday, it just got worse and worse and nothing was touching it. And I was getting so frustrated because it was beautiful outside. I wanted to go take a walk.
1: Sure.
0: I had to cancel a client. I was like so frustrated. I was like, I hate it when I said, all right, you're going to be fine. I get up. I'm like, whoa. I was like, you're not fine.
1: When the room's spinning,
0: yeah,
1: that's when
0: like,
1: you know.
0: This is not good. I was so mad. So by the time Mike got home, I was worked myself up. I was just like, he's like, are you all right? I'm like, I'm grumpy. I want to go outside and play, and I just want to do stuff, and I can't. And so I said, I'm wasting this beautiful day. He was like, do you need anything? So he was a good sport about it all. But when he was cooking his dinner, I was kind of like, oh, the smell. He was like, is it okay if I make my dinner? I was like, yeah, that's fine. But then all of a sudden, I'm like, I hear the whiff of smell from it, you know, and when you're not feeling well and you're real nauseous, I was like, oh. So, but hey, I powered through. I feel fantastic this morning. I'm ready to...
1: beautiful day again.
0: Yes, so I'm going to do a do-over. Today's National Taco Day, and I was supposed to make tacos last night. I'm going to make tacos.
1: I'll see that. The stars have aligned.
0: I got clients. I'm going to make tacos in between. I'm going to take my walk. I'm going to do all the things. I'm going to the gym. I hope I don't get exhausted by the end of the day.
1: I'm just going to Taco Bell. Forget the gym.
0: Hey, you could do that, too.
1: I could.
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0: Whoa! 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

Ella Langley, loving life again here at Southern New England's Country. It's Courtney and Brendan in the morning. Time for us to wrap up 9:43. But before we go, I just wanted to mention about the text to win for Jack-O-Lantern Spectacular.

0: Yeah, it's really awesome. And from what I'm hearing, too, they're going to be switching out different things. So they said if you come on different nights, you might get like a different experience. So go look out for that.
1: Mm. Ooh. Okay.
0: Yeah, it's all about puns and dad jokes, too.
1: Oh, perfect. Right up my alley. Let's go.
0: RWPZoo.org for tickets and info. We will talk to you tomorrow. 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

0: Massachusetts, we have a choice for governor, Maura Healey.
1: As your governor, I'm focused on making your life better. That's why I'm working every day to lower your costs. I cap health care copays and deductibles. I'm eliminating prior authorizations, fighting rate hikes by the utilities. We ended renter's fees and are building more homes. And every day, I'm standing up to Donald Trump.
0: And then, there's Mike Minogue.
2: I support President Trump.
0: Minogue not only supports Trump, MAGA Mike Minogue gave Trump over $1 million. Minogue supports ICE terrorizing our communities. He supports Trump's war in Iran that's making the price of gas skyrocket. Minogue even supports Trump's abortion bans. He supports Trump's tariffs that are raising the prices of everything we buy. And Trump policies cutting our health care and raising premiums.
1: It's more important than ever to have a governor who's on your side. My opponent stands with Donald Trump. I'll always stand with you.
0: Maura Healey, governor. Paid for by the Healey Committee.
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Cat Country 98.1. I've got good news for all my Megan Maroney fans. This just in, Megan Maroney will be coming to Mohegan Sun Arena for two nights. She'll be performing live on December 5th and December 6th. 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

0: Some of fall's biggest hits happen under the Friday night lights. The rest, they're right here. Southern New England's country, Cat Country 98.1.
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Wildcat Country 98.1. I missed this on Sunday night. Did you all see the Buffalo Bills defensive back CJ Gardner-Johnson make some disparaging remarks against Efton Chisholm, who caught the game-winning touchdown in Sunday's Pats game? He called Chisholm a practice squad receiver, said we won't hear from him again. The funny part is Chisholm has never even been on a practice squad before, and CJ Gardner-Johnson has.

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1: In Massachusetts, we have a choice for governor. Maura Healey.
2: 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I cap health care co-pays and deductibles. I'm eliminating prior authorizations, fighting rate hikes by the utilities. We ended renter's fees and are building more homes. And every day, I'm standing up to Donald Trump.
1: And then, there's Mike Minogue.
3: I support President Trump.
1: Minogue not only supports Trump, MAGA Mike Minogue gave Trump over $1 million. Minogue supports ICE terrorizing our communities. He supports Trump's war in Iran that's making the price of gas skyrocket. Minogue even supports Trump's abortion bans. He supports Trump's tariffs that are raising the prices of everything we buy. And Trump policies cutting our health care and raising premiums.
2: It's more important than ever to have a governor who's on your side. My opponent stands with Donald Trump. I'll always stand with you.
1: Maura Healey, governor. Paid for by the Healey Committee.
4: 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Back to more of Southern New England's country.

Cat Country 98.1. Happy Tuesday, folks. I'm Andy Shaw. Thanks for hanging out with me here on Southern New England's Country. We're chugging through the morning together. Megan Maroney on deck here. She had a cool announcement today for some Southern New England Country fans. Stay tuned in. We'll talk about it again soon, about 10 minutes.

0: Country.
1: Yeah, Country 98.1. Good news for Megan Maroney country fans. Megan Maroney is coming to Mohegan Sun Arena for two nights. She'll be performing live on December 5th and 6th. You can listen all week long on Cat Country for chances to win tickets to her show on Saturday, December 5th. It's brought to you by Mohegan Sun Arena and Cat Country 98.1.

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Nice fall day out there in southern New England. Sunny with a high near 58. Staying clear tonight with a low around 39. 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
10: 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He supports Trump's war in Iran that's making the price of gas skyrocket. 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
11: It's more important than ever to have a governor who's on your side. 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
13: See, that didn't take long at all. 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

Wildcat Country 98.1. Brown University is expanding its public safety presence in Providence. The university bought a building on Elm Street for a new main headquarters. It's also adding a station on Meeting Street, plus a help desk inside the campus center, too. Brown says the goal is to make officers easier to find on both College Hill and in the Jewelry District, with new locations expected to be ready by next summer. The Meeting Street spot, by the way, is currently Bagel Gourmet, so that location getting a pretty serious career change. Here's Chris Jansen. Let's fix a drink.

Cat Country 98.1. Looking at sunny skies today, highs in the upper 50s, clear, cool tonight, lows in the upper 30s. And for Wednesday, looking at more sunshine, highs in the mid 60s. Keeping your Tuesday afternoon moving along with Scotty McCreary, Bottle Rockets.

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0: 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The Red Clay Strays, along with special guest Avery Anna, coming to Mohegan Sun Arena on Thursday, March 18th. 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
11: And then, there's Mike Minogue.
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11: Minogue not only supports Trump, MAGA Mike Minogue gave Trump over $1 million. Minogue supports ICE terrorizing our communities. He supports Trump's war in Iran that's making the price of gas skyrocket. Minogue even supports Trump's abortion bans. He supports Trump's tariffs that are raising the prices of everything we buy. And Trump policies cutting our health care and raising premiums.
12: It's more important than ever to have a governor who's on your side. My opponent stands with Donald Trump. I'll always stand with you.
11: Maura Healey, Governor. Paid for by the Healey Committee.
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Cat Country, 98.1. Sunshine today, highs in the upper 50s. Clear, cool overnight tonight, lows in the upper 30s. And for Wednesday, looking at more sunshine, highs in the mid 60s. Here's Shaboozy along with Kevin Powers. Let's move on.

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It's Be Her.

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Tomorrow morning, they're going to have your chance to win a pair of tickets to see the Red Clay Strays along with special guest Avery Anna at Mohegan Sun Arena this winter, Thursday, March 18th. So be listening for that tomorrow morning. For now, it's Lauren Elena and Chase Matthew, All My Exes.

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Cat Country 98.1, Rhode Island's only 110 Grill has closed for good. The restaurant on Fountain Street in downtown Providence has been open for several years, serving American food and cocktails, but the company says it made the difficult decision to shut the location down. There is no word yet on what might replace it. So if 110 Grill was your downtown go-to, the nearest one is now across the Massachusetts line. Here's Old Dominion. It's Snapback.

He's a ranch hand in a pinch, man. 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'Cause she's a gold digger with a quick trigger. A cast iron skillet.

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1: Cat Country, 98.1. Looking pretty clear this week in terms of weather. Sunshine today, highs in the upper 50s. Clear, cool overnight tonight, lows in the upper 30s. And for Wednesday, looking at more sunshine, highs in the upper 60s. Here's Luke Combs. He's back in the saddle.

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Cat Country 98.1. 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Kevin Lawrence is up next. He's going to get you home. And he's got your chance to win a family four-pack of tickets to the Providence Bruins Pitch and Puck Golf Night happening at the Amp at 7:05. 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Kevin's got your chance to win coming up soon. Here's Kane Brown, like I love country music.

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Cat Country, 98.1, just after 3 p.m., Kevin Lawrence taking over on this good-looking Tuesday afternoon with music from Parmalee. Here's Cowgirl.

Cat Country 98.1, and we're learning this afternoon that the city of Providence has lost a restaurant downtown. The 110 Grill has permanently closed right near the convention center.

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16: 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Clear skies for later on tonight. We're going to drop to the 30s tonight. A low around 36 is expected. Tomorrow will be sunny, a bit warmer than today with a high of 67. We're at 62 right now in downtown Providence at Southern New England's Cat Country.

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9: In Massachusetts, we have a choice for governor, Maura Healey.
10: As your governor, I'm focused on making your life better. 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I cap health care copays and deductibles. I'm eliminating prior authorizations, fighting rate hikes by the utilities. 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And every day, I'm standing up to Donald Trump.
9: And then, there's Mike Minogue.
11: I support President Trump.
9: Minogue not only supports Trump, MAGA Mike Minogue gave Trump over $1 million. Minogue supports ICE terrorizing our communities. He supports Trump's war in Iran that's making the price of gas skyrocket. Minogue even supports Trump's abortion bans. He supports Trump's tariffs that are raising the prices of everything we buy, and Trump policies cutting our health care and raising premiums.
10: It's more important than ever to have a governor who's on your side. My opponent stands with Donald Trump. I'll always stand with you.
9: Maura Healey, governor. Paid for by the Healey Committee.
12: Okay, guys, buckle up. Here comes more of Southern New England's country.

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Country 98.1. Traffic gummed up at this hour in Freetown. Seeing delays on Route 24 South near Route 79. 195 West creeping along from the state line into East Providence, getting over the Washington Bridge. 95 North and South, pockets of heavy volume through downtown Providence. And Route 4 northbound jammed up near Route 403.

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I think the heat's going to go on tonight. Clear skies expected with a low around 37. Tomorrow looks sunny, a bit warmer than today with a high of 67 on Wednesday. Right now it's 61 in Providence at Cat Country.

closing in on quitting time. If you're leaving work and ready to hit the road, you're going to be delayed if you're traveling on 195 westbound from Seekonk through East Providence, getting onto the Washington Bridge. That's a log jam right now. 95 north and south, very slow moving through downtown Providence. 610 connector inbound, also gummed up. Route 4 northbound, slow from north of Wickford Junction up to Route 403 in East Greenwich.

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11: Minogue not only supports Trump, MAGA Mike Minogue gave Trump over $1 million. 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He supports Trump's war in Iran that's making the price of gas skyrocket. Minogue even supports Trump's abortion bans. 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And Trump policies cutting our health care and raising premiums.
12: It's more important than ever to have a governor who's on your side. 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I'll always stand with you.
11: Maura Healey, governor. 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

Cat Country 98.1. It's your drive at 5, and we had a brush fire here in Providence near Thurber's Avenue. Both ramps from Allen's Ave and Thurber's Avenue on 95 North are now closed because of that brush fire. The other problem spot is in Cumberland, where we have a crash on 295 northbound near exit 20, shutting down the left lane. 195 West, bumper to bumper through Seekonk, heading into East Providence, getting onto the Washington Bridge. The eastbound side also plugged up. And Route 24 is south, a little bit slow near 495, heading down to Route 44 in Rainham.

Cat Country 98.1 and some restaurant news to tell you about. Rhode Island's only 110 Grill restaurant has now permanently closed. It's located in downtown Providence near the Amica Mutual Pavilion and the Convention Center.

0: Cat Country 98.1. Could see some frost later on tonight with lows in the mid-30s out there. Tomorrow looks sunny and a bit warmer than today with a high of 67. Right now, 60 in downtown Providence at Cat Country 98.1.
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Cat Country 98.1, you're on the drive at 5. And traffic trouble in Cumberland on 295 northbound, where we have a crash shutting down the left lane near exit 20. 195 west, that's bogged down from the state line onto the Washington Bridge. The eastbound side is also gummed up. 95 north and south, slow and heavy, heading through downtown Providence. And I'm seeing delays on 95 northbound in Warwick, just ahead of Route 117. 95 south in Warwick, also backing up from the airport connector down to about Route 117 as well.

Country 98.1. Not a lot happening on the local sports scene right now. The Bruins have the next two nights off. They're not playing again until Thursday, but hey, the Celtics will be starting up their preseason on Thursday as well when they take on the Cavaliers on the road.

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1: Cleaning out the prize closet tomorrow morning on the show. We've got your tickets for the Providence Bruins Pitch and Puck Golf Night, tickets for the Red Clay Strays at Mohegan Sun, and more Pumpkin Smash tickets at the Seekonk Speedway. 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

Cat Country 98.1 winding down the drive at 5, and this is not going to help the evening commute. Getting word of a crash now in East Providence on 195 westbound. Happened minutes ago near the Broadway exit. The left lane is shut down. We are bumper to bumper from Rehoboth through Seekonk now, heading into Rhode Island. The other problem spot is 295 northbound, where we are still dealing with a crash near exit 20 that is shut down.

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4: 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I'm eliminating prior authorizations, fighting rate hikes by the utilities. We ended renter's fees and are building more homes. And every day, I'm standing up to Donald Trump.
3: And then, there's Mike Minogue.
5: I support President Trump.
3: Minogue not only supports Trump, MAGA Mike Minogue gave Trump over $1 million. Minogue supports ICE terrorizing our communities. He supports Trump's war in Iran that's making the price of gas skyrocket. Minogue even supports Trump's abortion bans. He supports Trump's tariffs that are raising the prices of everything we buy. And Trump policies cutting our health care and raising premiums.
4: It's more important than ever to have a governor who's on your side. My opponent stands with Donald Trump. I'll always stand with you.
3: Maura Healey, Governor. Paid for by the Healey Committee.
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Cat Country, 98.1. The heat at your home definitely going on tonight. We could see some frost with lows in the mid-30s later on tonight. Sunny tomorrow, a bit warmer than today with a high of 67 on.

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Songteller Hotel officially opened today in Nashville. It has 245 rooms and suites, plus two live music spots, including Parton's Live and Jolene's. If you're in Nashville, you're going to want to check that out. 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
21: In Massachusetts, we have a choice for governor, Maura Healey.
22: 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I cap health care copays and deductibles. I'm eliminating prior authorizations, fighting rate hikes by the utilities. 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And every day, I'm standing up to Donald Trump.
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21: Minogue not only supports Trump, MAGA Mike Minogue gave Trump over $1 million. Minogue supports ICE terrorizing our communities. He supports Trump's war in Iran that's making the price of gas skyrocket. Minogue even supports Trump's abortion bans. He supports Trump's tariffs that are raising the prices of everything we buy. And Trump policies cutting our health care and raising premiums.
22: It's more important than ever to have a governor who's on your side. My opponent stands with Donald Trump. I'll always stand with you.
21: Maura Healey, Governor. Paid for by the Healey Committee.
0: And we're back. Look who's here. All of your favorite artists on Southern New England's country. Cat.

Cat Country 98.1. We're going to see some frost here in southern New England later on tonight. The temps dropping into the mid-30s. There goes my heating bill. Here's Chris Young and Kane Brown, famous friends on Cat Country 98.1.

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1: Bailey Zimmerman, Where It Ends on Cat Country 98.1. Hey, it's Johnny. Over the weekend, I saw a social media post by one of my old radio co-workers, and it was how the Buffalo Bills' new stadium got built in less time than it's taking to complete the Washington Bridge. And I suggested, well, you know, let's build a stadium over the Providence River. I mean, if we put the NFL in charge of the Rhode Island DOT, things are going to get that. They have the resources. I don't know what's in it for them, but things would get done much faster, I think.

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Low Cash, Wrong Hearts on Cat Country 98.1. So, we got sunshine mid-60s tomorrow, low 70s, and sunny for Thursday. So, summer's last gasp. Let's enjoy it while we can.

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1: Cleaning out the prize closet tomorrow morning on the show. 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

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Jack-o'-lantern spectacular back at Roger Williams Park Zoo. Park and Zoo. You know what I mean. It's the park and it also has like a zoo area. 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